0: the album area or the EP area.
1: I'm on
0: there. Album. Go right there on the album area.
1: It's on the album.
0: Yeah, man.
2: Yeah, what was that? What year was that?
3: That is 2018.
0: Okay. Yeah, yeah, that was right before I linked up. No, that was before Boosie. That was during the Fox era.
3: Mama, shit, mine, yours stole that whole thing. Mine only stole one time.
1: Oh, there you go. Oh, I see. I don't know what happened just now. So we're gonna play it. Yeah, we're gonna play that because I gotta go use the bathroom.
0: Hey, man, and shout out to Danger, man, that created that beat, man.
1: Danger
0: got his full tag name, but Danger, he's from Pecola.
1: Oh, for real?
0: Yeah, from Pensacola.
1: And he did this
0: beat. Yeah. Shout out to him. So it's on to the next bitch.
1: I'm so right back.
0: Run for sure, man.

0: guns if you ask her. 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Two dope, demon doing pain, the dasher. So much ice on me, I got brain freeze.
1: Running all the land like a so-so.
2: Right there,
1: made a man live.
2: Those are my golden
1: on 65. Right,
2: golden moments in history, bro. Like, let me tell you something, though. Just going back, and that was what, like 6 years ago?
3: Yeah.
2: 5, 6 years ago?
3: Yeah.
2: Just going back, man, just remembering songs like that, you're like, damn.
3: You got
2: man.
3: You a good ass Project Pat verse. Man, ain't no visual to that.
2: We never shot one.
3: Y'all bugging, bro.
2: But you got to understand, during that time is when, you know, all that occurred.
3: Yeah.
2: And a lot of dumb shit happened, and I had to stay put.
3: Oh, yeah. You did say that. Yep.
2: I really just got off papers, like, about a year ago.
3: Yeah.
2: So, you know. Anyways.
3: Your probation officer was down here? In Atlanta.
2: So, check this out. I was on so much dumb shit that I had probation in two different states at once.
3: Oh, Lord, bro.
2: And I was on house arrest for 6 months. I'm a nice guy, though.
3: Yeah.
2: Now, anyways, so the point is, man, like, just doing all these features, getting back into this music industry, man, I'm glad I'm back. You know, I feel like this new project, you know, it's just like the beginning. It's like, you know, just cracking the ice a little bit. Of course, you know, I'm coming. If you like what I got now,
3: right,
2: nigga, you're going to love what I come out with.
3: Yeah,
2: that's just reality, because it ain't going to stop. It's just going to keep going. I mean, plus, I got competition. I mean, I'm going to be honest with you. In my label, I like to compete with my artists.
3: Right.
2: You heard Dwayne shit.
3: Yeah.
2: Nigga, I got to compete with that.
3: Yeah.
2: Nigga.
3: He created, he made him some fans up in here.
2: Bro, on some real shit, I competing with that?
3: Yeah.
2: Oh, I got a lot of work to do. Man, I'm probably going to never leave the studio.
3: Right.
2: I'm going to be in that bitch writing on the wall.
3: He did his thing.
2: He did his thing, bro. Man, listen, the demo. If you haven't heard the demo by Dwayne Lyric, please, by any means, go download that tonight. Listen to it right now.
3: Yeah.
2: I'm telling you, it's good vibes, great vibes. Oh, by the way, that show.
3: I was about to ask you, how did it go?
2: Man, it's on YouTube. It was
3: good.
2: It was real good. Matter of fact, they want them back this weekend.
3: Okay.
2: Yeah, like, it was really good.
3: On Sunday?
2: Saturday.
3: On a Saturday, all right.
2: It came to the point that everybody was like, where are you from? We ain't never, ever heard nothing like this around here. You can't be from around here. When he said he was from nearby, they like, oh, you fam?
3: Yeah.
2: Oh, yeah, come on back. Come on back, bro.
3: Yeah, I'm glad he's starting to pop out, man.
2: Yes,
3: I see him being more visible, too, right, on social media. Right.
2: You know, so... You know, when he came to me, and you know, when, like I said, it's just motivation.
3: Yeah.
2: When he came to me and he was like, yo, I want to be out there like you're out there.
3: Yeah.
2: I was like, well, get out there then. What you mean?
3: I want you
2: to be over. Oh, you want me to sign you, bro? And like close homeboys and stuff like that, you don't want to sign because It could be a fallout.
3: Yeah.
2: With a bad contract, it could be a fallout. Real talk. But the contract we agreed upon, I'll just put it to you this way. Ain't no other artist going to get that contract. I'm just saying. Yeah. He good, man. Even if his shit flop, he good. Straight up. He good, man. And I don't see that happening. I'm just saying. He done already went gold.
3: He got a crazy lane, bro.
2: That lane.
3: It's like
2: can be carried anywhere.
3: Yeah.
2: He's already got shows in Fort Walton at restaurants, bro. Restaurants.
3: And he can do it, bro.
2: Paid shows at restaurants, bro. What rapper you know can do that?
3: Not now.
2: Let me tell y'all something, man. Y'all get in there in these studios and y'all talk all that shit. Just make sure there's a place where you can get paid for that. Just real shit. Because if you just going in there to have fun, that's cool. But if you're going there and expecting to get paid, just make sure you got something that can be sold, marketable, so people can, like, want to hear you.
3: Well, see, my trigger finger had a rest, dog. Then you had to drop bombs on him, man. Drop some free game.
2: Man, you got me back in the label mode, man. Hold on, I'm a rapper, man. Fuck all that shit, Nick. Look, I'm the hottest thing out. Steel King is out.
3: Yeah.
2: You know, Gorilla Zoe. That's my guy.
3: Talk about this. No. We talked about Gorilla Zoe. We talked about Young Jock. Let's talk about who this girl is that get the party started on track one. She started all right. off.
2: All right, so
3: she started the mood off.
2: Now remember, I told you I had weight everywhere, mm-hmm. in almost every area. So I get a call out of Mississippi, Biloxi, and there was a promoter, and he had hit me up. He was like, "Hey, Wes, I got this artist that's doing her thing out here, and she's like bringing the whole package. She is doing her thing. I think you should check her out, bro. She might blow." For real, I said, like, well, should I like sign her blow or should I just like, you know, just
3: do something
2: with her? He was like, man, I don't think she's gonna sign, but you might want to work with her. I was like, man, hold on.
3: Yeah,
2: she can't be doing all this, but for you to call me and I know who you bringing. By the way, this is the same promoter that booked Trouble and Biloxi. Rest in peace, Trouble.
3: Yeah, R.I.P. to the duct tape. Duct tape's on Trouble, man. Yeah. Edgewood.
2: But I was like, if he calling me about her, okay. So I checked out. I was like, she got a nice video.
3: Yeah.
2: She can sing. She got a nice video and can sing. Let me check out that stage performance. Bruh. Oh, she got it.
3: She did that?
2: She got it. She got the whole package, bruh. She good. Hey, y'all go check her out, Queen Richardson. She is really that good. So anyways, I hit her up, and she was down.
3: Yeah.
2: She already knew that I was going to hit her up. Like, you know, I don't know how, but, you know, it is what it is. So I hit her up. She was down. I sent her the song. She killed it. That was that.
3: Yeah.
2: Video coming from your guy. Simple as that. You got a lot of work to do, man. We got a bunch of songs.
3: Nah,
2: man.
3: For real. I'm definitely plugging that in.
2: You got a lot of work to do, man.
3: yeah. Man, go on. Listen, man. I know we could talk forever.
2: Bro, I got some stories, man.
3: I know. That's why you're going. Look, I told you we go create you a permanent seat.
2: How long we been in here, dog?
3: No, it's about to be 2 hours.
2: This the longest interview we had. How long was the geezer?
3: Your geezer jump might have been about.
2: It was
3: long.
2: About the same. Yeah.
3: Yeah.
2: Yeah, man.
3: Y'all might have been about the same. Yeah, because he had us rolling. He was in here talking crazy.
2: But it's all making sense with that. It's all coming up. I'm starting to remember.
3: It went from swingers to that.
2: Went to swingers from something swinging.
3: Man, that is wild. You gotta wait. I can't wait till you talk to him, bro.
2: I'm calling him right after this. We're gonna talk. You gotta talk about this. Oh, hell no.
3: I meant to laugh his ass out, man.
2: Man, that's
3: let
2: my
3: the people
2: brother,
3: know.
2: Though,
3: let the people know where they can find you at on all right, social media.
2: So check this out, real talk. Everybody, pay attention. This is how you spell my name. Stop giving these other imposters my credit. W, E, S, S, space, M, U, S, I, Q. That's it. You ain't got to put nothing else out of that. Press Google. You will see everything I've done in the past 10 to 15 years.
3: Yeah.
2: That's it. Just Google it. Do some research. Google. I'm everywhere.
3: Everywhere. And then tell them these two things before we sign off. So what's two things that you can't live without?
2: Music. Good music and food.
3: I like that. Shout out to that. Good music and food. And then the very last question that I'm asking you is, and it don't have to be rap, but give me your top five Pensacola artists of all time.
2: Of all time.
3: Yep.
2: Roy Jones, man. Come on. And this, hold on. This is another thing. Before I get into this top five, for any of you guys to try to compare me to Roy Jones, because I had somebody comment on one of my songs talking about, oh, he's just as bad as Roy Jones. First of all, Roy Jones had millions and millions on top of millions to produce his album.
3: Yeah.
2: I had all of maybe 10 to 20,000 in a budget, maybe. And this is previous, before, like, this was like maybe 6-7 years ago. So don't judge me on what I create independently compared to somebody that had finance backing. Because I guarantee you, if I actually had the finance and backing, my music, I would have the best album in the world right now.
3: Yeah.
2: Straight up. Because I know what I like. And I know what other people like.
3: But somebody tried to say the Body Headbangers Volume 1 was bad.
2: Yeah. So, but, you know, that's their opinion.
3: Yeah.
2: To me, I think it was flying.
3: Me too.
2: I actually vibe to it.
3: Matter of fact, I did too.
2: Matter of fact, as a matter of fact, it's in my playlist.
3: Yeah. I'm like, but, I'm saying that was bad.
2: But, you know, it's just so many people from this city, though, that do hate on everything that everybody do, bro. And I don't know what it is.
3: Yeah.
2: I guess because they can't do it themselves. I don't know. You know, it is what it is. You can never understand a hater if you ain't one, right?
3: Right.
2: So I ain't even trying to figure that shit out. But anyways, top five from Pensacola, Florida.
3: Yep.
2: Roy Jones.

0: Remy. You said singers and rappers?
1: Yep. And you know, it don't have to be rap, music.
0: Okay, just music, period.
1: Yep. Artists.
0: The Hog.
1: Okay.
0: Bone, Face.
1: Okay.
0: And what's music?
1: Let's get it.
0: That's the top five right there, y'all. That's it. I was the youngest coming out, and I held my own strong, and I'm still holding on. Now, everybody else that's top 10, you know, y'all just top 10.
1: Yeah.
0: Top five, it is what it is, y'all. I'm sorry.
1: There it is, man. Look, there it is. You have it. West Music in the building. Go get Steel King EP out now. Just dropped today. Go run them numbers up. All digital platforms.
0: Hey, man, listen. I know I do stuff strategically. I like to plan before time. But this was spontaneous, by the way.
1: Yeah.
0: This was real spontaneous. And I'm telling y'all right now that Steel King, whether you listen to it or not, because I got fans everywhere, is still going to go.
1: Gold. Yeah.
0: Guaranteed. So you might as well go ahead and put it in your playlist, put it in a regular rotation, because you're going to hear it around the city all over the place.
1: Yeah,
0: I'm telling you this right now.
1: I'm about to run that
0: because
1: back.
0: I'm going to be honest with you. My street team is hell. Y'all going to see a lot of me. I'm sorry. Still King and I'm back. Ain't going nowhere.
1: Yeah.
0: You're going to see me on the 23rd with Suki. You're going to see me. You're going to see me on the 23rd with Suki. And we got some stuff coming in December. Oh, yeah, the 25th. We're going to
1: rock that, too, man.
0: He said he's going to pick me up, dog. He's going to pick me up. We going. We is going, man.
1: We slide, man.
0: That's what it is, man. Much love. I love everybody, man.
1: Yeah.
0: Love this city. They supported me from day one. I love Mobile. I love Montgomery. I love Atlanta.
1: Let's go.
0: I love Panama City for real. Like y'all fam for real. I love Fort Walton. I love this whole southern area, bro. For real. Y'all been fucking with me since day one. Let's not let up now. Let's keep that pressure applied and let's bust pipes.
1: You heard it here. You heard it here first, man. It's the Chop Up Podcast, number one podcast in the city of Pensacola. Soon to be the state. Soon to be the motherfucking world. Y'all make sure y'all subscribe to our YouTube page. You already know it's out there. Click on the link. Subscribe. Share with your friends. Comment on Facebook. Drop them axes, baby.
0: Hey, hold on. Wait. Before we get out of here,
1: yeah,
0: we got to talk about this, bro.
1: Uh-oh.
0: How the hell I see a video of you at the gym and you don't invite me?
1: Oh man, I ain't, man.
0: So you over here all on the Facebooks talking about, man, I'm getting it in, hardcore workout. I see the muscles growing, I see the sweat dripping from the face. I'm sitting here like, hold on. Now this man know I'm a workout guru. This man ain't invite me not one time to work out with him. What kind of man? And we from the same city.
1: Bruh,
0: no, we're going to speak on this tonight.
1: Now, listen, that be
0: we going to talk about this tonight.
1: That be Saturday at 6 a.m. You be up?
0: At 6 a.m.
1: That's what I'm saying. I'll be posting that, John, afterwards.
0: See, yeah, I see it like I 10
1: a.m. That really be 6 a.m., bro. That's what I'm saying. That's why I don't be inviting folks.
0: I don't know about that one.
1: Yeah.
0: But I understand.
1: Yeah.
0: Because at one point I was getting up that early, getting it in. But now, when I usually go to the gym, it's around like 9 o'clock.
1: Yeah.
0: You know, I try to get at least a little protein shake in or something. You got to eat healthy a little bit, you know, get your vitamins in or whatever. And then I go crazy at the gym.
1: Yeah.
0: I don't know how long you stay at the gym, but a good workout, anywhere from 2 to 3 hours.
1: Yeah.
0: Straight up. You're not doing nothing if you ain't sweating.
1: Mm-hmm. I do one just straight hour, but it'd be like not like barely any rest.
0: But you, yeah, I was about to say yours is consistent.
1: Yeah.
0: Like you can tell, like all that sweat coming from you, dog, that's progress. Yeah. I see it.
1: For sure.
0: It might just be water from the fountain, though. You might be like, oh, I'm doing my thing, y'all. I'm doing my Nah, man, for real.
1: Yeah.
0: I see the improvement from the first interview to now.
1: Yeah.
0: You're actually shaping your forming. Congrats, bro.
1: Appreciate you, bro.
0: Congrats, bro. You're doing your thing.
1: Get fit or die. We ain't playing around.
0: Man, what? That's, man, listen, man. Health is wealth.
1: Yeah.
0: You got to understand that. You got to understand that.
1: For real.
0: Because anything can happen to you, dog. If you've been working out, car accident, not trying to.
1: Yeah. Knock on all the wood.
0: You know what I mean? If you've been working out, you can recover quickly versus not.
1: That's real.
0: So I'm just showing that, you know, just saying that before I get up out of here, man. Make sure you guys are working out. Take care of your body, man. Stop poisoning your temple.
1: Yeah.
0: Please.
1: That's
0: only got up. One.
1: Only got one, man. That's anyway, for real.
0: I'm out, man.
1: We out of here. Peace. Let's go.
0: City boy, man, put blood wrong, man.
1: Oh, damn. City boys. He talking about. What I do? Oh, I put my cap back on.
2: You know what? We out.

0: fire. Rasta me. All this fire.
1: I live in a Jamaica, the States.
2: Between Jamaica sometimes, Kingston.
1: Yeah.
2: Through Kingston, from Malines to Uptown to Mountain, everywhere in Kingston. Jersey as well. So it's like between.
1: Yeah, Rastajami come from?
3: I come from Trinidad, from man. Trinidad. But between Jamaica and Trinidad, you know?
1: Sure.
3: But 3-4 years we've been Jamaica based, just doing a lot of work, you know, for ourselves, and also kind of based in a yard, you know.

0: sound system, you know, because when we come as sons of dub, it's a sound system, style, it's a, you know, different vibes, more dub, more venturing into that dub and drum and bass section, and different levels, and it's Pablo and Rockers International, and it's live melodica style, you know, so we just balance the both of them, and I mean, after the live show with Inner Circle, it was very 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We do reggae gear, you know? Reggae gear in Belgium, went to Vilbeer in the mountains in Switzerland. A week after that, we do what do you call it, like, in Geneva, it's like a cave almost, you know? Corner 25, you know?
1: Yeah,
0: like a meeting. Good man in Geneva, you know?
1: Yeah.
0: And from there, we do
1: festival.
0: Sunska.
1: Sunska.
2: All right.
0: Prestige Jam, you know?
2: And sometimes they are demonstrating together.
1: No, we just.
2: All right.

0: are with the sound?
1: Well, as Jamal said, when the Sons of Dub is sound system.
0: Sound system.
1: When they address we as Sons of Dub, it's sound system we play. Style, laptops, vinyl,
0: melodica,
1: dubbing.
0: Okay.
1: Live type, I just created some crazy vibes.

Send for the sons of Dubbin and Ras Jammy at this Pablo, make them know, say, hey. We have the style, let me know, we have the melody, let me know, we have the phrase, then know, we have the music, you know, we have the pattern, you know. We know how to play it in a dub music, we say, play.

0: Jeremy. So yeah, I take more the production part of the work.
1: I focus on a lot of dub mixing and production mixing, but mainly just management.
0: Yeah.
1: Just making sure everything.
0: Where that vibe come from? Naturally?
1: Naturally, just, you know, as a youth, I always told myself I would never be an artist, you know, but I'd always be a manager, you know?
0: See?
1: I never know where that come from, but it's just something that kind of naturally soak in and never went to no school or no kind of thing for this, but it's just marketing and management and them kind of vibes just carry me and just getting the music out there, man, and just seeing people smile because of the music and, you know?
0: Yeah.
1: It's good, man, because it's that for me, man. Music is like, if you're hungry, you can hear certain tunes and you just feel good, you know? It can just heal things, you know? It's like herb.
0: Yeah.
1: The replacement, you know?
0: Mm-hmm. Yeah.
1: So it's just like that, yeah, man. It's just like that. So just live with that, and it's just a matter of knowing that you have been influenced or you have felt this way so many times by music, and you can now contribute to making so many people feel these different ways.

0: people think of him in terms of in relationship between Rastafari and music, if they never know him, then totally right, because that was just who he was. It wasn't acting a job, honestly. It wasn't a thing where he do because people like it or that was just him in pureness. So
1: true.
0: It's like growing up around someone like that automatically just influences you indirectly. Like you don't even have to be influenced directly because it's just there, the ambiance of it. You know, it's just you're amongst a king, you're amongst a angel, that kind of thing. So it's like you must learn something from this man, you know, naturally. But being him son is different. We had a relationship. I just knew him as my dad. You know, I never knew Augustus Pablo as. To the world, you know, because to me he was that, and it was even greater. It's like he was just one of a kind person. So the music and play, and just the person was, and just being around that and being in the studio with him, you know, it's beyond, like, I could never put a value on that. It's priceless. You know?
1: True, so priceless. Definitely.
0: That's a great part of what contribute to my mission, which is just to continue that same liberty and just show people that you can live a certain way, and it's not hard to. It's not easy, but it's not hard at the same time to be yourself and just live good with people and be genuine and do job works or do whatever works it is that you may do, you know, so
1: yeah,
0: still job works and whatever it is. So.

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Queen Omega.

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Yo, Major Lazer, Ras Jammy, Addis Pablo, one ship for ya. Tell them, say it, red, red, atta fire. 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

0: reason, man, I just work off a vibe when you come on to music, you know? That's how my original music come. That's where I did it, you know, the first. I listen to the first, you know? Straight.
1: Jaja, take out my heart and wash it.

When the day I was say Roots and Chalice, the title come from a song. I'ma make a song named Roots and Chalice. Right, and the song is about full enjoyment within a conscious state. When you're conscious, enjoyment just begin. Yeah, at the nice time of my life, the more conscious and the more awakened you get, at that time the life start getting nice.

0: Selassie, Haile Selassie, yeah, alone. Oh, oh, oh, Alpha and Omega. Hear the children say, hear the children say.
1: Right now it's Roots and Chalice. Yes, I say strictly Roots and Chalice. Well, if you ain't know, now you will know. It's Max Blazer Federation Sound, and I say alongside Chronix, one called J Island. Oh, yes. Right at the beginning.

Funny Stone, Prisoner of War. Born and grew a Spanish town every day of my life. Between the age of 0 to 17, I spent all of my life in Spanish town. Never go nowhere. I went to school in Spanish town, I went to church in Spanish town. I went to studio in Spanish town. You know? Spent so much of our life in Spanish town to the point where it is literally a part of our whole consciousness. You know what I mean? Means from there, so. But when you get Spanish town training, you get skillful, you know? Yeah. I tell you, Spanish town is a place that make you skillful. Spanish town make you well skillful. Spanish town teach you how to keep your eyes open, brethren. All three of your eyes, Spanish town, make you open them. The Spanish town teach me how to build. And it teach you how to discharge. And then when you get them two skills, you know, you just use them skillfully. You know what I mean? Because you have to break down certain things in order to stay up. You know what I mean? Because if you don't mash up certain things, you get mashed up. I give thanks to my experience in Spanish town. It is a great portion of who I am right now. Yeah man, love over there, so man. I'm here to talk about. Love Spanish town 100%. Always and forever.

0: When you say chalice now, marijuana and chalice and roots and everything, they gotta deal with holistic, which is medicine, recreation, spiritual, ritualistic, universal acceptance of the plant. We don't deal with partial acceptance of Rastafari, and that is what Babylon has come with now. They want to accept parts of the plant, and you don't do that. Because you don't accept part of the mango tree. You have the whole mango tree growing in your yard, all when the mango not bear upon it, you have the tree. See? So you're not going to just say, alright, give me the mango and cut down the tree. And if we see how with the other part of the tree, it wrong. No. Love the plant. Love herb. You get what I'm going to say? Them come with medicinal marijuana for single out parts and aspects of the plant that them want to use. And that is all of that have economical origins. Which means a man knows, say, this part of the plant can't make money from me. The rest of it can't make money from me, so the rest of it bad. No, all of the plant good, brethren. All down to the root. Yeah.
1: Blade never hurt nobody, let her be free upon the earth, no daddy. Yeah.

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Is all things that can be found in food, right? So me always say, oh, why we don't just take food as a medicine then? Just like how you wake up and them say, alright, take this tablet 3 times a day. Why we don't just drink spirulina 3 times a day? That fix everything, right? Cause spirulina,

So the roots I have to deal with, me is a food person, me is a nutrition person, you know. And we love deal with nutrition. And we love deal with hopefulness. Anything to make people hopeful within this dimension and it we have it. Right? You know, what herb do is connect you with what happening inside of you. So you can deal with it. And it make you strong enough to deal with it too. But we just need to overstand the plant. Or feel the plant, as I was saying. We need to feel the plant, because if we don't feel the plant and know the plant, we are going to end up misusing it. And we don't want that.

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3: 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Thank you for keeping

Yeah. 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

0: the motherfucking night. 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
1: Yeah, yeah, yeah. 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

0: 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What are you doing?
1: What I'm doing? What I'm doing? You ain't heard that all morning.
0: Heard what?
1: Heard what? I don't be getting in shootouts with myself. Me with an afro and a big ass mustache. I done had a shootout with some toy soldiers. It's just going down. It's going down. And you know where to be found. You don't need to check on your son.
0: Well, I hope what went down is that you washed them damn dishes.
1: The dishes. The dishes, Mom.
0: The dishes.
1: All of this going on, you're talking about the dishes.
2: Yeah.
1: The dishes. Okay, Mom.

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0: Huh?
1: What are you doing?
0: Nah.
1: I'm about to beat your ass. What are you doing?
2: Don't worry. 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
1: This nigga said, only thing I gotta do is just walk down on him, ask that nigga, do he got it, you heard me? And that nigga gonna give me that.
2: So how you gonna do it? You gonna, man, you gotta be safe with that shit, though, dog.
1: Man.
2: Fuck shit. What you trying to do? I got that burn on me right now, nigga.
1: Shit, well, give me that bitch then, nigga. I'm gonna show you what the fuck I'm about to do.
2: Shit, I'm about
1: bitch, you better come out me. There with something, bitch, you heard me?
2: You already fucking know that.
1: Say something, you got that money?
2: You got that work, nigga?
1: Yeah, nigga, I got this, nigga.
2: It's like that, nigga?
1: Yeah, nigga, it's like that, nigga.
2: Fuck wrong with you?

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With my hoodie on, saying stop the violence, but the main nigga with a fucking rocket. 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

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Nowadays I thump through money. Them 20, 50s, 100s coming. Tailpack, most loud with the Glock 10.

they be trapped, we shooting like basket right now. New niggas, no adding, these niggas subtracting, the field ain't no lacking right now. And if it ain't no boxing, we starting with rockets, still 40 to off them right now. 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
1: Yeah, nigga, you know I'm about this bitch. It's time for me to regulate.
0: For sure.
1: Hey. 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
1: No, no, no. We got to show these motherfuckers what's up, though.
0: This is for the honeys, the super sop.
1: I don't want to be her man. I want to be a nigga. You feel me?

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1: 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He a fucking white boy.
2: Hey, E-Wow. I don't wanna know why they're talking. Fuck all that shit.
3: What?
2: That's how they want me to come.

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1: All the way, yes, I'm back from
3: Misha.

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I got a lot of more diamonds too. I just got new diamonds, by the way. Oh, whoa. Dexter. 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I just popped a Zan, 50,000 in Japan. Hey, you know what I'm saying? I ain't doing no plan, baby. You did it. Dexter.

0: bitch. Yeah.
1: Yeah, that hard.
2: Yeah.
3: Now you feel?
0: Yeah.
3: Now you feel?
0: I'm telling you, I got
3: okay. Okay.
4: Dial that deal, bitch, before I kick.

0: 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Now, I'm going to promote you to bus driver.
1: Ooh.
0: And Brian here is your new supervisor. Put it in, man.
1: Let's buzz down then. Mm.
2: Ooh. Blueface, baby. Yeah, hi. Ooh. Ooh. Ooh. Ooh.
1: Let me drive the bus.

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1: Yo, G, peep this.
0: Yeah.
1: 12 noon, Pumps and the Bumps Affair. It's on, and it's all good.
0: Late.

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0: ain't finna keep blowing up your phone like I'm one of these thirsty ass bitches. 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

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Recorded 2 hits in 1 hour at Doppler. 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I want Addison Rae to become my doctor and check on my privates. 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

0: Yep, yep, yep, yep, yep, yep, yep, yep.
1: Maybe, yeah. 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
2: Yeah.
3: You're right, bro. You're
2: like,
3: right.
2: Please?
1: No, bro, no, bro, no.
2: For real?
1: No,
2: please. All right, take the fucking
3: I'll be back next week.
1: What?
3: Yep.
4: Ball out. What's up, bruh?
5: Squat.
4: Ball out, baby. I've been balling since the sixth grade. Errands was so big, couldn't

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I know that you are, my point is proof. What the fuck happened to you? You was spitting so cold. You was the ill minor Hobson on the list with the ghosts. Then you fell off, you should've took a different approach. I hate to say it, but you'll never be like

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Turn your phone off for 2 weeks and start an outburst of worried family members, which leads to a local town search. And when they find you, you dated

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1: Don't identify any thought as negative, because it's just a thought.

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Still up 300, nigga. 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

0: Want shit. 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
1: It's feeling Chief.
0: These niggas ain't no kin to me, no friend of me.
1: Hell no.
0: These niggas fucking enemies.
1: Bite, bite.
2: Hey. The beat go off?
0: Hey. Hey. I up it, then my he go off?
1: Bite.
0: I heard he do that sneaky talk.
1: Huh?
0: Hey.
1: Huh?
0: I heard he was a sneaky dog.
1: You are?
0: I up this fucking four, then I speak it, dog. Me, I take naps and you a sleepy dog.
1: Huh?
0: Catch your ass in the back, shoot up your fifi, dog. 223 and set your neck. 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

0: bitch. 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
1: Whoa, whoa, whoa, whoa, whoa. Yeah, yeah, yeah, yeah, yeah, yeah, yeah, yeah, whoa, yeah, whoa, whoa, yeah, whoa, whoa.

0: traverse the streets of Midland City in search of a victim.
1: Hey, lady.
2: Yeah?
1: Stick him up.
2: Okay.
0: What? Is there no one who can stop this brazen criminal act?
2: I only got a quarter.
1: I'll take it.
0: But wait! Up there!
1: Where?
0: In the sky, where there appears a weirdly dressed costumed figure.
2: You mean that weirdly dressed figure in that costume?
0: Yes!
1: Who's that?
2: I think it's Chicken Man. Nobody else looks like that.
0: Yes, it is Chicken Man. Once again prepared to strike terrific terror into the hearts of criminals everywhere.
3: Halt, cowardly criminal, for you have come to the end of your diabolical and cruel scheming ways. For now I, the wonderful white-winged warrior, will crush you with one blow for my enormous...
1: Hey, I only took a quarter.
3: A quarter?
1: Yeah, a lousy quarter. Take it. Go ahead.
3: Well, I only wanted
1: to... Yeah, I know. You only wanted. Just take the dough and forget it. I'll do without. Won't be the first time.
3: Why did you take this money?
1: I wanted to start my own business, that's all. It was a bad idea. Forget it.
3: A business?
1: Yeah, you know, just a small operation.
3: With a quarter?
1: No factories or nothing. I wasn't going to open any factories.
3: No factories.
1: At least not right away, you know.
3: I see. That would have come...
1: Sure. Later, after I start manufacturing the stuff and it's selling good, then, you know, I'd expand a little bit at a time.
3: Yes. Where would you manufacture in the meantime?
1: I was going to build a little shop down in my basement.
3: In your basement?
1: Nothing fancy. A couple boards hammered together.
3: Of course.
1: And I could have worked by candlelight, you know, until I could afford electric.
3: How humble.
1: I'll tell you, I would have made a product that I would really have been proud of.
3: Yes, I'm sure.
1: Something that I wouldn't have been ashamed to push in the marketplace. Something that I wouldn't have been ashamed to call my product. It was my dream, hammered out of wood and steel with my bare hands in my little workshop by the light of a flickering candle night after night.
3: What would you have called it?
1: I would have named it after my father.
3: And you would have called it?
1: Irving.
3: Irving?
1: Something wrong with that name?
3: No, I would be proud to buy an Irving.
1: Well, you can't buy one.
3: Why not?
1: Because Irving's son's gone to jail for armed robbery.
0: Once again, a man's dream of a quality Irving has been shattered by a rash indiscretion. Oh, yes, we can always buy...

Spit scabber, I'm harvesting green cannabis and spitting out saliva as yucky as green bandages and scavenging and handling. Pretty fuckers, I'm damaging you rappers with charisma. As happy as saying I'm handsome. Munching the right arm and the dinosaurs is phantom. 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Slice the mutation and scar the bar with a rare liquor. Backstabbing.

0: socks. 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I spit these rhymes pokey for the pigs to drink their coffee to. 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Talking about some niggas in a tree with a fat rope.
1: Never smoke cannabis, tuna pickle sandwiches in the back with Reggie and shit.

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1: And the birds is coming back.
0: Right. And we'll be back as quick as you can say, Hullabaloo 25.

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0: 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It's all encompassing of like this feeling that you get when you hear their music. They're doing exactly what they're meant to do, and it's so obvious.
1: This is funny, I've never done it like this.
2: They're really charismatic.
3: And they're personable, and they're good musicians.
4: I'm driving safe.
5: Now we have to stop. My boss is there. Stop. My boss is there. Stop. 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
4: Damn.
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0: What it is, it's your boy That Dude, a.k.a. Mr. I Just Chill. We from Florida. We supposed to shine. Want to give a shout out to DJ Robin Lynn. Thank you for keeping the vibes live. Let's go.
1: Yeah.

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1: Ralph,
0: Charles,
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0: Larry,
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0: Bonjour, je m'appelle Mick Jones, je suis un guitariste et producteur de la musique.
1: Mate, can you put a tune on, please?
2: Well, we all had a boombox each, at least one, and we used to have like boombox competitions before Homeland Security confiscated them. We are music of the streets, really, and so that was a really good way of bringing the music to people.
3: Ask us some questions then.
1: How did we decide what to put in this box set? I suppose it was really just to make a nice box, like a work of art.
2: And then put something in it.
1: Yeah, something that is to do with
2: And we thought, wouldn't it be great if we put the records in it?
1: Yeah.
2: And they were all remastered, so you'd be hearing stuff that you didn't hear before.
1: Yeah, and some sort of like a poster, some badges, stickers,
2: some dog tags.
1: Yeah, that's it, yeah.
2: A poster of Joan.
4: And a folder.
1: Oh yeah, there's a folder. And but in Armageddon Times, the past one that's reprinted, plus a commission of a new one with everybody that was involved in the band back in the day, like Alex Michon, Johnny Green, Baker.
5: It's me again.
4: Who are you?
1: My name is Paul. It's not mine.
2: What you're getting is something unique. unique to the world of box sets.
3: I don't think the Clash can perform again without Joe. And we certainly couldn't perform with someone imitating Joe or replacing Joe. Joe is irreplaceable. The Clash were the four of us. And I think that's how it should always be seen.
1: Bye-bye.

I'm gonna take my seat. But Pastor Parsley, I guess people get tired of me singing this song. But it's a song that they taught me, Brother Perkins, when I was a little boy. I got saved in 1969, July 14th. It'll be 26 years next week. And I thank God for it every day. He's a wonder. But they taught me a song, Brother Whitson. And the song said, "Living in He loved me." That's what they told me about Jesus. Living, He loved me. Dying, He saved me. Buried, He carried my sins far away. But He didn't stop there. Right.

0: walking in the Holy Ghost. 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
1: In a world of gods and monsters, the only way to exterminate evil is to cut it off at the root. Sever the artery so it cannot take hold and regrow. For an enemy wounded is a retaliation activated. Who gets to decide who lives and who dies? What if every prayer you ever prayed was heard? I mean, really heard.

0: here, in this man-made cavern deep within the earth, the wonderful white-winged warrior labors with the most advanced electronic machinery ever devised as part of his daily crusade against the forces of crime and or evil.
1: Oh, boy. Well, that did it.
0: Suddenly, the feathered fighter pauses in his labor and places a phone call to the office of the police commissioner of Midland City.
2: Hello, this is the commissioner's
3: office. Miss Helfinger.
2: Yes.
3: This is the winged warrior.
2: Right.
3: Well, it's gone.
2: What's gone?
3: My foot.
2: Your foot's gone?
3: That's right.
2: Where did it go?
3: As soon as I saw that red light, I knew something was wrong.
2: What's the problem?
3: The red light was on and it was going beep, beep, beep, beep, beep, beep.
2: What was going beep, beep, beep, beep,
3: beep? The chicken converter.
2: What is a chicken converter?
3: Whenever that red light is on, it's going beep, beep, beep, beep.
2: What is a chicken converter?
3: That spells trouble.
2: What is a chicken converter?
3: That's the big green machine across from the chicken analyzer.
2: Yes, but what is it?
3: Just to the left of the chicken missile launcher. Well, there goes the other foot.
2: You mean your walking feet?
3: Yep.
2: Where are they going?
3: They're gone.
2: Where?
3: Disappeared.
2: You mean they vanished? Your feet?
3: Dissolved would be more correct.
2: The chicken converter is doing that.
3: No.
2: What then?
3: The chicken dissolver. Miss Helfinger.
2: What?
3: You can now chalk off everything from the waist down.
2: Dissolved.
3: That's right.
2: What should I do?
3: Call the chicken dissolver repairman.
2: Where would I find
3: it? Try the yellow pages.
0: Well, is this the end of the winged warrior's career? Could be, unless the chicken dissolver repairman can bring him back to sight. For what criminal would accept the

This is Pinhead. You want to know who's lit? Then listen to my song, I Got That Fire. I'm bad, like Michael Jackson. Hee hee.

0: listening to.
1: I'm here with Teresa of Glammed Out Donuts. We are kicking it in Minneapolis, Minnesota, as usual. And we are making
2: a donut!
3: Donut. Batches and donuts today.
1: Big girl, small world. Woo! Let's get it.

0: doing it right.
1: You're doing it perfectly.
0: It's rolling off the table.
1: Yep. So, yeah, always.
0: Okay, sorry.
1: Always. Exactly.
0: A pizza pie.
1: Yep. I start in the middle and roll out towards the edges. Oh, it's always, yeah. It's always fatter in the
2: middle.
1: Can
2: we cue, like, sexy porn music
1: right now? Yeah,
0: Donut. Just yet. Sorry, Mom.
1: All right. So it looks like we got it thick enough or thin enough to roll. Okay, so I'm going to do the big one so we can make your Lizzo donut.
2: The who?
1: The Lizzo donut.
0: By the way, my album Lizzo Bangers in stores right now. So caught that on the street.
1: So we got a donut here. I'm
0: gonna Can I do one too?
1: You better.
2: Oh, yeah.
1: All right.
2: Oh, yeah.
0: Oh, God.
1: See, you're hired. You already take
0: You know
1: the
0: I applied here before
1: it
0: opened.
1: You already take the your face.
0: They didn't want me. I applied. I had no experience. They were like, no, ho.
1: This is the one we fill with all the cream. Yes. Yes. Yeah. It looks like a starfish now. Perfect. It's perfect. It's like a star person. It's a star person. Look, we'll make a face out of it. You can do anything with donuts.
0: I suck at donut making.
1: I know. I know you want some savory.
0: Sometimes they say I like vanilla. Sometimes they say I like chocolate. But I always love the dough. So what are we gonna do next now that we've cut out all the donuts?
1: We gotta take these to the proofer so they raise up and get big enough for us, girl.
0: Get that
1: and
0: money.
1: And then we're gonna fry them up.
0: Raise
1: right,
0: up?
1: Let's go.
0: This is for my people. Is this where the fryer is?
1: Nope.
0: Oh my God. Now what are we doing?
1: Well, we gotta fry them, girl. So I slide them in here. We gotta have something to hold it, because otherwise, how are we gonna get it out of the fryer,
0: For
1: right?
0: sure. Will it pop?

0: Oh yeah, see girl? Chinga! Yep. See? Yes. Creamy! You're so fabulous.
1: Boom.
2: Sorry, I almost burned somebody.
0: Yeah, that's what I thought.
2: It's squirting.
0: Well, that like happens. That? What happens when it gets really hot, girl?
2: So if I dip my finger in there, how hot is this?
0: This is 380 degrees.
2: About as hot as I am.
0: Yeah, obviously.
2: Tight. But what happens after it's fried?
0: What I'm gonna do? Pull it up. Let it kind of hang here for a second.
2: And there you have it.
0: And there we have it. We have ourselves
2: rock and roll
0: donuts.
2: Let's go. We're gonna go decorate some donuts and then eat them. Eat the blood from this. Sorry. We are about to decorate donuts, and I am chilling with Arwen of Glamped Out Donuts. Yes, they all are fine. Everyone who works here is fine. It's unbelievable. What? Okay. I am gonna make a purple donut dedicated to the purple one.
0: So you can just pour that right in there.
2: What is this?
0: That's vanilla icing.
2: Is that it?
0: That's good. No, that's good.
2: What is this chocolate?
0: That's the purple.
2: What is this, purple? Mm-hmm. It's that purple. I just spit all in the icing. I hope you don't eat this.
0: Come on, you're blowing kisses in it. It's fine. Make it sweeter.
2: Let's see if it still tastes good, even though now it's the color of print. It tastes even better.
0: Exactly. Now give it a little. Yeah.
2: Dirty donut.
0: And then two-handed, pull it up. Kind of get your fingers on the sides, touching the icing.
2: Not touching the icing?
0: If you can, yeah. And then just let it hang upside down and do its thing. Just kind of rock it a little bit.
2: Tonight I'm gonna rock with you. Are we making double decker donuts or what?
0: Wow, that's a great idea. Let's do it. Dip it again. Let's make a double decker sandwich.
2: Ain't nobody ever did this before, Glenn. I'm not. Look, all I had was some vapor today, so I'm pretty hungry. Are you ready? Am I doing it?
0: Do it. See?
2: You have to be extremely dramatic when you drop
0: absolutely
2: the dough or the bread. Okay, so we got it. Can I just stick that in the I'm gonna do this.
0: Yes!
2: If you didn't know, this is my album cover. It's just me holding a chocolate thing that says Little Bangers, and it's about to go on my donut. Watch.
0: Bam.
2: So simple. Okay, now what? I'm gonna just put everything on it because honestly, it's like, why not, you know?
0: Exactly.
2: It was in slow motion. Am I getting chocolate all over my shirt? This shirt is also available online. Yes!
0: Now it's bronzed.
2: Like me.
0: Exactly. Take a bite!
2: I didn't know I was supposed to actually eat it.
0: Woohoo!
2: It's a wrap. Lizzo hanging out at Glammed Out Donuts with Teresa and Arwen. And we just made a donut today. Happy Batches and Cookies Day, y'all.

Glammed Out Donuts. They don't look like this, I promise, but they do taste like this. I don't bet on you. This is so good. I'm gonna clean out now.

0: Yeah,
1: yeah,
0: man.
1: Yeah.
2: Yeah. Yeah. Cut, cut, cut.
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Hey.

What's up, life is on the set of the Janet video. Nothing. For the Why Did I Get Married soundtrack 2. Make sure y'all pick the single up on iTunes. It's out now because people was trying to get it and it was so much crazy stuff going on. So if y'all want to go to iTunes right now and pick it up, it's out. The official date is the 30th, but we had to push it up because the demand was getting so crazy. This video will be out next week. And here it is, behind the scenes. Janet, nothing. Living a life, holla.

0: head to toe now?
1: I'm going to appear on each sheet of glass, like three sheets of glass. And one of the sheets of glass, I come to life and I walk out of frame. So it's like one of them comes to life. And that's, I think that's the what we're going to do now. While you see me singing on the different sheets.
0: Yes. Yes.

0: Sometimes sitting with my feet inverted.
1: You look like you're pigeon-toed.
0: Yeah, I look like I'm pigeon-toed and I'm not. So I try to be cognizant of the fact that I do that. And when I dance, I sometimes do that too. Pigeon-toed, knock-kneed, slew-footed with fallen arches.
2: And
0: bow-legged. That's a lot.
3: Who's like that?
0: I don't know. Pigeon-toed, knock-kneed, fallen arches. You can't be pigeon-toed and slew-footed.
4: Cool. Yo, beans. Quickly right into it. Slate's
0: going
4: in.
0: That's a lot going on in one person.

0: Is she in the shot?
1: No.
0: Oh, this is my last shot of the day. This is my last shot of the day. I walk up, sing a couple of lines, I think, and then I'm going to walk off to Cumberland. And I will be, it's green screen now, but when you see it, you'll see the glass sheets, the sheets of glass, the walls of glass. Cool.
2: So,
0: there will be different images
2: on
0: them as I walk in between them.
2: Take
0: and then
2: me
0: in
2: to,
0: the end.
2: Cool.

0: set it back to one?
1: Is that an okay pace, though?
2: Tim, this is Tim, the director of the video.
3: Janet's magic, everybody knows.
2: Tim's fabulous. Oh, our lights.

0: A shoe salesman for a large downtown department store, Monday through Friday, reports each weekend is only 2 days off to the office of the police commissioner of Midland City for a call to action as Chicken Man.
1: Well, good morning, Miss Helfinger.
2: Oh, good morning, Feathered Fighter.
1: Well, once more, I'm here to strike terrific terror into the hearts of criminals everywhere as the... I say I am...
2: Yes, I know.
1: Well, I will now don my brilliant tunic so that in the event there is an outbreak of lawlessness and or evil, I will be at the ready to leap into action as...
2: Look, if you don't mind, I have a lot of work to do.
1: Oh, I'm sorry, I... Miss Helfinger?
2: Yes, Commissioner.
1: Good morning, Commissioner. Good morning, winged warrior. Miss Helfinger, would you retype this part of my speech, please, right here? Well, I'm here to strike terrific terror into the hearts of... Not now, I'm...

0: working on a speech.
1: Oh, I'm sorry.
0: This section here, Miss Helfinger.
2: Oh, this part where you say I don't know who he is, but I do know this.
0: Yes, right there. And Miss Helfinger, would you please have this coffee warmed up?
2: Of course.
0: Perhaps I can be of help to you with that coffee, Miss Helfinger.
2: Oh?
0: Yes, as you know, I carry a portable hot plate for my eggs.
2: Oh, well.
0: Yes, I always have it with me, so we'll just place the coffee on it and...
2: Very nice.
0: You're looking very attractive this morning, Miss Helfinger.
2: Oh, thank you very much. Pardon me, weekend warrior. Are you smoking?
0: Why, no, I'm... not.
2: Yes, you are.
0: Yes, I am.
2: It's your right wing this time.
0: Yes, it is.
2: Perhaps if you'd...
0: Yes, perhaps if I did. Good grief, not again.
2: It's his right wing this time, sir.
0: Perhaps if you would try...
2: He's flapping.
3: Well... Won't the Midland City Fire Department be surprised again? What will they say to the commissioner? What will the commissioner say to them? And will Miss Helfinger be able to stay in the room while they...

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1: The clear shining light of the void.
2: Laisse tomber tes défoncés.
1: A thousand miles from Penelope's
2: Le Shore. Voyage premier.
1: The clear shining light of the void.
2: Libido chuchotante.
1: The clear shining light of the void drops me in the pocket.
2: Caramelise mes yeux.
1: Caramelize my eyes. Send my ears.
2: Envoie mes oreilles à travers la porte.
1: Caramelize my eyes.
2: Danser à la côte.
1: Send my ears across the harbor.
2: Tout autour.
1: Wait a minute. Everything's cool,
2: Anil,
1: right?
2: Anil, mon instrument.
1: Don't make much of this. You're high.
3: Oh, what's going on? You're listening to Vibes Live.
4: Billion Dollar Baby News has obtained some new information from an unknown source, also known as a goddamn snitch. DaBaby and NBA Youngboy, two of the hottest rappers alive, are hiding in this house right now. Let's see what's shaken up with the... Oh, baby! Oh, hell! Well, thank you. I was gonna say I was needing a little sanitizing. Yes, that's good. I wanted to ask you, how are you staying clean and socially relevant during this time of crisis? Oh, well, okay. No, that, you know, that is refreshing, and
5: you
4: I like
5: with
4: it.
5: That?
4: But I, yeah, I'm down with that.
5: You fucking with that?
4: What I really wanted to ask is, how are you handling the bitches?
5: Yeah, yeah, yeah.
4: I think double dabble do me.
5: Yeah.
4: I think that's good. Now, yeah. Are you double wrapping during this time of crisis with these women? And let me ask you this.
5: If a mofo were to cough on you,
4: will you sling the iron? I'm just curious. We all have to stay safe. We have to stay quarantined. Oh, yes. You know, they say that three times is a charm. And I think that's going to do
5: free,
4: it.
5: My boy.
4: I will. Huh? And I want you to double dip. And I want you to stay
5: hand
4: safe.
5: Hand sanitize.
4: Keep a social distance. Remember a nice 6-foot diameter. I'm Fillmore Butts. Back to you in the studio, Phil.

0: Let's go.
1: Oh, you know what we forgot?
0: Another broom?
1: A charity song.
0: Oh,
1: charity like a, song a charity. For our event.
0: Oh, right, yeah.
1: How could we get to do that?
0: Well, what about the chicks who are waiting outside? Old Anika and, you know, Bo Duke. They could do it.
1: No, I couldn't do that, mate. No, a bit of tension over that double booking. I wouldn't feel comfortable about that. Well, Don McGlashan.
0: Well, he's in that halfway house, isn't he? That's halfway up.
1: No, they're the
0: road.
1: Lyrics from his song, you manus.
2: Oh, are they?
0: Oh, God, it's obvious now you say it.
1: Who else?
0: What about the top twins?
1: Nah, they'll be busy with lambing.
0: Your fourth choice. If you had three choices, then another one. Fourth choice.
1: Okay, fourth choice.
0: Who did you choose for fourth?
1: Well, who's the fourth most popular? Ah, yes.
0: Yeah, is
1: great
0: it?
1: Idea.
0: Okay, thanks.
1: Speed dial that. Yep.
3: Murray Hewitt speaking.
1: G'day, Murray. It's Jeremy Corbett here. Look, mate, we're doing a comedy night for Red Nose Day.
3: Oh, Red Nose Day. Yes, well, I've actually partaken in that.
4: In 1989, I bought a red nose.
3: Always wondered what happened to the money.
1: Well, the money went to help sick kids.
3: Oh, well, that's good to know. So that's all done then?
1: Well, no, there's more sick kids. It's not all done. Look, Murray, we're just ringing, wondering if the fellas will be up for recording a charity song for our event.
3: World's full of possibilities, and unfortunately I haven't spoken to them for
4: about 3 years.
1: Ah, damn. You don't know where they are, do you?
3: Well, I know where they are. Yeah, they're here, in front of me. We haven't been speaking. But I'll see what I can do. Right, I think this silence game has gone long enough. You win. Congratulations. You can keep your silence longer than I can. I'm breaking it, officially breaking it. All right, band meeting. Brett.
5: Mm-hmm.
3: Is that what you're going with?
5: Mm-hmm.
3: Mm-hmm. All right, so that's H, M...
5: Just put present.
6: No, okay. It's M, H, M.
3: Oh, mm-hmm. He's changed his mind, he's present now. You happy with that?
5: Mm-hmm.
3: Jermaine.
6: What's the gig that we've got?
3: Hey! Were you here?
6: Present.
3: Okay. And Murray, present. I'll be fielding questions in a minute. Right, item one. Fielding questions. Does anyone have any questions?
6: What's this gig?
5: Yeah, what's
3: you
5: the
3: had
5: gig?
3: One? Yes, yeah. Okay. Jermaine. We've got a gig, a charity gig. Okay, so we've got an opportunity here to do a song for charity.
6: Oh, that's fantastic.
3: Yeah? Are you keen?
6: Yeah.
3: Okay,
6: all right.
3: You both in?
6: Yeah, I'm in. And
3: okay, well, it's going in the inbox. But just before I do, I'm just going to hover there for a minute. Can they hear me out there? Do you think they can?
6: There's no one out there.
3: No? Okay. I just want you to know that it is a charity gig, okay? So you won't actually receive any money for this.
7: Oh, we're not the charity.
3: No, we're not the charity. The only ones who are actually going to benefit from this are hundreds of sick children. So, up to you. You need to be aware of that. Is that the sort of thing you'd be quite happy to work with?
5: Mm-hmm.
3: Oh, did I just hear an mm? Hey? Okay, well, that's turned things around. So we can go now from the inbox to an mm. Is that what you want to do?
5: Oh, no, I'm still in. I'm into it.
3: Oh, you're in now?
5: Yeah, no, I was just going mm, as in that's
3: well,
5: fine.
3: Well, you're saying mm, so I will put it in there. I mean, I'm actually at this point at an A? Because I'm confused. I'm kind of halfway between im and in. So A, I've got a lot of stuff in there already, but we can transfer it to in.
5: Yeah, well, I'm into it.
3: Jermaine, where are you at? Oh, really? Okay. So Jermaine's going R.
6: No, I was going to say
5: in.
6: What if we go? In.
3: Well, that's perfect. There we go. You happy with that?
5: Mm-hmm.
3: All right, congratulations. We're going to do it.
6: What do we have to do?
3: Well, you have to write a charity song for kids. Now, you've been away a bit. You're going to have to get back in touch with what the kids are about. So you're going to have to go out there, meet with children, and find out what they're into.
6: Okay.
3: Okay? Good. Oh, and there's that hand I've done for you as well, Brett. You wanted to...
5: No, bro, that looks really good.
3: Yeah. It would have been a bit smoother, but I got a phone call.
2: Hi, Sasha. We fly to the Concords.
7: Have you heard of us?
2: Fly to the Concords?
8: No.
2: What is the worst kind of sick you can get?
8: Spewing.
7: What happened when you had a runny nose?
8: I spewed. Once I ate bubble mixture.
7: Sasha, what were you thinking, drinking bubble mixture?
8: I wanted to turn into a bubble.
2: What sort of music is hip with the kids?
9: Lady Six.
8: Lady Gaga.
9: Party Rock.
10: There are kids who are sick.
11: Because they need to go to the hospital.
7: What rhymes with hospital?
11: Hospital.
7: What about hospital?
12: The kids who are sick cannot do their hip-hop anymore.
2: The kids cannot do their hip-hop anymore.
12: Their tummies could be very sore.
2: How much is a lot of money?
11: $1 million.
7: So ten. You think
11: 10? I think it's 1,000,100. That's a lot.
7: Did you think that? 1,000,100s.
2: 1,000,100.
11: Yeah, that's
12: and
11: a lot.
12: 21.
2: And 21.
11: It could be your whole house full of money.
7: So we need to raise 1,000,100 and 10 and 21 dollars.
11: Yeah.
2: And did you say your dad's wallet?
11: Yeah.
7: How much has he got?
11: 50, I think.
7: Wow.
11: My dad always keeps his wallet in his pocket of his jeans.
7: In the pocket of the jeans. Where do banks get money from?
12: From the Prime Minister.
7: Where does he get the money from?
12: I think the Queen.
7: Where does she get her money from?
12: She might get it from the bank.
7: See what's happening here, because the bank gets it from the Prime Minister, the Prime Minister gets it from the Queen, and the Queen gets it from?
12: Bank.
7: Just so it just goes round and round and round.
2: What does the Prime Minister like spending his money on?
12: A chair or a sofa.
7: Furniture.
2: It's a good idea.
7: Would you be able to write some lyrics for us?
12: Feel inside you, stuff like that.
7: Feel inside you.
12: I always think of songs about myself, but not this time.
7: So you'd advise us not to sing about ourselves?
12: Yeah.
2: What rhymes with better? Because it seems like, we've got a lot of lines about getting
12: feta
2: better.
12: Feta.
2: Yeah. Let's get better. Let's get the kids some feta.
12: Yeah.
11: Help the kids.
2: Help the kids.
12: Stop the kids being sick and then open the lids to make you feel good or something.
7: That's a good lyric. What shall we give to these kids who are sick?
13: Pizza.
11: Ice cream.
13: Bathroom TV.
9: Probably some juice.
7: Juice.
12: We can get money from selling oil, gold, and the crystals.
2: That's a very good idea.
12: I saw that in a movie I watched.
7: What movie was that?
12: The Muppets.
7: What do you think of that movie?
2: Some really good songs, weren't it?
12: Yeah.
7: What do you like? Did you like the songs or not?
12: Yeah.
7: Really? Kind of.
12: Miss Piggy just wears wigs all the time.
2: What about the songs?
12: They're so good.
7: You think so?
12: Yeah.
7: I feel they're very derivative of like other.
12: Yeah.
7: Yeah.
12: We can go to another person's house and then we can ask if we can borrow some money and we can give them some more money back from us. It wouldn't be the same money which they gave to us.
2: So we get some of them but give them some back.
12: Yeah.
7: But not as much.
12: Yeah, but not as much.
7: Are you suggesting that to get money, we catch robbers and take the money from them?
11: Yes. First, you have to make a trap. We can get the money out of his pockets, and then we can give it to the sick children.
12: We could save the money from the tooth fairy, and then we could ask other kids for their teeth so that we can get even more money.
11: Make a little bowl into a big bowl, a giant bowl, so we can throw all of our teeth in.
2: We need parents to make more kids so there'll be more money because there'll be more teeth.
11: Yeah. That's what the collusion is.
2: How many kids could your parents make?
11: My parents made two, but my mum and dad don't want to make more. Yeah, and my mum always says no, no, no, no more kids.

0: is so good.
1: World premiere.
0: World premiere of that song. That is amazing.
2: A huge thank you goes out to everyone who was involved in the recording of that song, all the great New Zealand singers, the kids, of course, and it was produced by Prince Board from the Black Eyed Peas.
0: Incredible. I have heard of them. Look, all the profits from the sale of that song are going to go straight to Cure Kids. So go to iTunes, search for Feel Inside in brackets and stuff like that, or go to tv3.co.nz for details. It really is important that you buy this song. I know everyone here tonight's going to buy it, aren't you?
1: Going to buy
0: this song? Right. Because, of course, not only is the song catchy, it's infectious.
2: Yeah, you can't say infectious, mate. I mean, it's Cure Kids.
0: All right, it's not live, don't worry.
2: That's right,
0: this is all pre-recorded. They'll cut this part.
2: That'll be fine.
3: We can't say.
4: You've never seen a Jewish community and seen someone who's got the delicatessen.

was pregnant in jail. I thought I was going to have a baby and the baby would never be with me, but I was acquitted a month and 3 days before Tupac was born. I was real happy.

0: I do better.
1: You should keep your eyes on everything. You know my lazy ass roommates might try and goddamn come up in here.
2: Round two, fight.
1: What you got going on, man? Only thing you want to do is sit down here and play the video.
3: What you doing? What you doing?
1: Delivering news.
3: Damn, news boy, man. I'm gonna
1: let your head up.
3: Okay, what?
1: You know that?
3: What?
1: Look, butter with the bees.
3: Yeah.
1: You know, don't bring you more combat. That's telling your ass that's gonna come back.
3: Oh, for real?
1: Yeah, and it looks like somebody been up in my room, too.
3: Ain't nobody been in your room, man. You ain't got nothing in there. What you have? Nothing. A poster.
4: Hey, skirt. Ay, skirt, ay, skirt, ay, skirt, yeah, skirt, ay, yeah, yeah, skirt, skirt, skirt, love out, ay, yeah, gang, gang.

Hello? What? So that's who it was, huh? Man, that be my boss's grade school, man. We was on freelance together. I tell you what, I'm gonna meet your spot now, alright? You keep it right there, I'll be there in a minute.

0: Look, I'm a woman right now. 270 here. $700 on my kick session, mama rent. Don't forget about that. The watch, we're gonna put that up, it costs a future. This is $1,100. Polo that. Oh my god. Socks come from Walmart, they hangs. Do you hear me? Give me some. We gone.
1: Yeah. Everybody keep asking me how I get the drip, how I get drip this, how I get drippy that, how I get drip this, how I be flat this, how I be fucking bitches that. They say how I get all the drip, but look.

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1: 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I'm sipping on lean to our fall. 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
0: I hop in the four to get lost. Two bitches they calling me drip. I'm fucking man, then we can drip. My 30 issues got it pimp. 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

0: 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Say this D-Rose and woo, all that shit. Yeah, come on. Yeah.
1: Squat.
0: Yeah, squat.

That's what creates the chemistry. It's nothing about a beat or a lyric or nothing like that. The chemistry comes from being around, knowing, understanding. Now I know exactly what type of words to use on a song with you. He knows exactly what type of words to use on a song with me. It's like chemistry comes from relationship.

0: how all the YSL shit came to be, like that day you got signed.
1: To this day, I don't know how he got my number. Like, he called me out the blue.
2: That's, you
1: know, but I know it's somebody around him, like his family. Like I said, I knew his family before I knew him.

0: Talk about Lil Key. You call him your son. That's why you call him your son. And like, what's so special about that young man?
1: Because when I had my first son, me and my baby mom was together. I'm like, man, go. We just hated each other. My mom loved my son so much. I seen a different type of love from my mom and my first son. And then I seen a different type of love from my mom and Key. My mom turned me on him. My mom called me like, yo, it's a kid named Key. You need to get him.
0: Oh, your mom did. Okay.
1: Yes.

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0: Yes, anyone call pest control?
1: Yes, there's a rat in my room.
2: Rian, who is that?
0: Pest control, ma'am.
3: Show me where the room's at.
4: Yeah, man, unfortunately, there's been a lot of rats out here, man.
3: Where's the room at?
1: Right there.
3: All right, I'm gonna need you to step to the side.
5: Hold on, wait a minute.
3: Yeah, really step back.

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1: Hey, what you laughing at, man? You need to put your man on. He look bad. Tell that nigga to hit you with an ounce or something,
2: You rat bastard.
3: Damn!

0: 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That's an ounce in a cigar type shit, nigga. So, Chuck, how you call the body?
1: You know, I do my thing, man. Don't worry about that.
0: What you know about the body, man?
1: You don't know, man. You can't hit that. You can go with your backpack, put that book out, hit that shit, man.
0: Hit them books, nigga.
2: Pretty good. 1017. Omar, the director.

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1: Axel.
0: Legendary shit, nigga.

Some niggas that feel like you obligated to do something for them. You ain't obligated to do nothing for nobody, nigga. Fuck them niggas.

Let's get it.